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1: 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Hey, it's Mary Booth. 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
1: Hey, it's Mary. Taking a summer vacation isn't just fun, it makes you a better worker. Psychology Today says taking time off improves your performance when you return. The break reduces stress, it keeps your burnout low, and that renewed clarity lasts an average of 43 days. But only 62% of us use our PTO for fear of being seen as replaceable. Experts say go ahead and take it.

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1: Huey Lewis, If This Is It. My mom asked me one time about a Huey Lewis song. She said, what's a B square? 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She said, he sings about hitting the B square. I said, Mom, it's hip to be square. Cool thing is, on our app, we have lyrics. You'll

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1: 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Tomorrow is National S'mores Day. 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
1: Hey, it's Mary. 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And a new survey reveals the biggest offenders. The stakes, of course, are incredibly high, as 89% of respondents believe a first vacation can make or break a romance. 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Got any vacation icks you'd like to share? 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

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Hi, it's Christina. 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
1: So it looks like Journey has added 4 additional dates to their Las Vegas residency at the Sphere, making it the longest lasting residency. Not bad. 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
1: 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Not enough sense to get insurance. 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